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My Mochi is premium ice cream wrapped in sweet dough. It's cool and creamy on the inside and soft and chewy on the outside. It comes in legendary flavors like strawberry, mango, cookies and cream, and cotton candy. One bite and everyone will be asking, where'd you get these? This summer, don't just show up. Show up with the purple box of My Mochi ice cream and taste the joy.

0: Sun's out, music up, friends are outside. 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My Mochi is premium ice cream wrapped in sweet dough. It's cool and creamy on the inside and soft and chewy on the outside. It comes in legendary flavors like strawberry, mango, cookies and cream, and cotton candy. One bite and everyone will be asking, where'd you get these? This summer, don't just show up. Show up with the purple box of My Mochi ice cream and taste the joy.
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0: 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Please evacuate this building.
1: 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This building.
0: 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Please evacuate this building.

0: 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Please evacuate this building.
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0: This building. Please evacuate this building. Please evacuate this building. Please.

0: 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Please evacuate this building.
1: 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This building.
0: Please evacuate this building. Please evacuate this building.

The state of New Mexico is already famous for green chili and sunsets. And now we can add award-winning sparkling wine to the list of great things from New Mexico. Vara Winery and Distillery crafts American sparkling wine that punches way above its price. Brew, brew,